0: 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Gold 96 FM. Tomorrow is the long-awaited release of the brand new Rolling Stones album, their 25th studio recording. It's called Foreign Tongues. And to celebrate that, Jason Staveley has gotten Mick Jagger, Ronnie Woods and Keith Richards together to talk about the record, the songs on it, to play some of them and some of their classic hits as well. 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
3: Mm-hmm. Crust.
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4: 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You said precious metal, starting with G, finishes with D.
2: 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Couldn't do it.
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we'll acknowledge this week. We've also got the latest music news coming up, the Aussie Top 5 recap from this weekend in 1976. 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